0: Votre radio, le prêt à écouter 24h sur 24.
1: Rodrigue FM.
2: Good morning, ladies and gentlemen. Thanks for listening to NBC Rodrigues FM. It's 10 a.m. and it's time for the news. And in local news, to start this news bulletin, there will be no increase in the price of cooking gas and no shortage in Rodrigues. This assurance was given yesterday afternoon by Chief Commissioner François Grandcourt following a visit to the AELDDS Limited depot at Béauzuitre. The visit came as long queues were observed at several filling stations across the island. The authorities say supplies remain available and are urging the public not to panic. Government is tightening road safety measures in an effort to reduce the number of accidents. 8 new measures came into force at midnight yesterday, which with fines of up to 1 million rupees and prison sentences for up to 8 years for dangerous driving offences. These amendments also provide for the suspension of driving licences in cases involving alcohol or drug-impaired driving. On a more positive note, the use of Bluetooth hands-free devices is now permitted under the regulations. Motorists who, on the other hand, illegally modify their exhaust systems will also face penalties. And these new measures also bring several digital changes. From the 30th of October this year, fines will be payable online through the Correct application. The app will also pave the way for the introduction of a digital driving license from the 1st of January 2027. Over the next 3 months, license holders will be able to check whether the information displayed online is correct and request amendments where necessary. And finally, this 1st of October marks the start of peak October month, the month dedicated to breast cancer awareness and screening. To mark the occasion, the Lumière Vie group is organizing an awareness campaign, discussion sessions and a listening service to support patients and their families. Among the highlights will be the participation of a member of the Rotary Club Saint-Joseph of Réunion Island, as well as a solidarity march to be celebrated on Sunday, 18th of October at Saint-Pierre Church in Béauzuitre. In Mauritius, the size of the Mauritian economy has been revised upwards following a major review of the national accounts by Statistics Mauritius. For 2026, a nominal GDP is now estimated at around 873 billion rupees compared to 801 billion rupees in the previous estimates. Statistics Mauritius has also improved the way certain global business activities are accounted for. The revised estimates also incorporate new international statistical standards, allowing for a more accurate measurement of the country's economic activity. And on to world news. Tennessee death row inmate Krista Pike has been taken to hospital after her heart was still beating following 2 lethal injections during her execution, her lawyer says. Her legal team filed an emergency motion to halt the convicted murderer's execution as it was happening, saying Ms. Pike has lost consciousness and still has a heartbeat and is audibly snoring. One of her attorneys told the BBC that Pike, 50, was being provided life-saving measures in hospital after 2 syringes of pentobarbital had been administered. Pike was sentenced to death in 1996 for the murder of 19-year-old Colleen Salama. The attempted execution took place at Riverbend Maximum Security Institution in Nashville at about 20 local time on Wednesday night. So that's all for the news on this first day morning. Ladies and gentlemen, once again, thank you for listening and stay tuned to NBC Rodrigues FM. The news will be back at noon with the midday news. Until then, bye-bye and have a very pleasant day.
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But oh, what you do to me. 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I feel so absolutely stumped.

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Why should I? I won't dance. How could I?

0: 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You kinda lovely.
1: And so what? I'm lovely.
0: But oh, what you do to me. I'm like an ocean wave that's bumped on the shores. 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